Love is on our side again. 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
0: True.
1: Hubani Mudimona, Kimu Dimuens and Happy Sorry, Nehana Mayena, Mika Sensana, Hopola Kimudi. 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
0: Hallelujah.
1: 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That is only Haraka, Julia Monsula, a couple of care, Woodley.
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1: Who's not someone else at Takari? 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One else at Takara, Moody Babam's coffee. What all, who put us away? 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How was I seen that already?
0: We are not going to be able to do it.
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Good God, re qadile jalo ka the soil sidilaka. 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
2: Allocation is in the house. 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What are you?
3: You're a billionaire.
4: What? What?
5: I know you're going to
4: today, my day just keeps getting better and better and better and better and better.
6: Yes, I knew it.
4: So things still okay with between you and your wife?
6: Yeah.
4: Yeah, that's dope. That's dope. That's good, man. That's good. That's good. Yeah, no, we should. Okay.
6: But So
4: out of curiosity, do you like get a kiss every day before you leave the house?
6: Emba, of course.
4: Oh, okay. Yeah. All right. Why do you have to specify that it's Emba?
7: ECFM. Our

0: Hello, station. 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
1: What are you?
2: You're a billionaire.
3: What? What?
4: No, you're going to do
3: this. Today, my day just keeps getting better and better and better and better and better.
5: Yes, I knew it.
3: Are things still okay with between you and your wife?
5: Yeah.
3: No, that's dope. That's dope. That's good, man. That's good. That's good. Yeah, no, so out of curiosity, do you like get a kiss every day before you leave the house?
5: Emba, of course.
3: Oh, okay. Yeah. All right, why do you have to specify that it's Emba?
6: Easy at that.
7: Yo, see, yeah, we need to get out and do something, man. Got all these hot cars and hot cribs. 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You know what I mean? Let's go.

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It's also like Pilagami no Rosh Absolitum on Soul and R&B, Who the Love Lab, Baban Bantaba, Better Lunch, Baban Bapumuzi, Baban Bama Baking Abanafa Pani. Check out the Mutsu, like you're on the line and tell them 90 million. Yeah, she made a meeting.

0: Celine Dion, Neo, Incredible. 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
1: 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Thank you very, very much. Thank you, sweetheart. 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

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Once again, back to the bandstand, the one and only, and how we love him, the great, the greatest, Count Basie.

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Re nkina jazz re kopanya. Re etse ntho tse monate on a Sunday afternoon, man. Mic check up in the hizzy from now up until 4 o'clock.

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Ke ke ba shebile ba bangata mabre Peace FM. Ke a bona Princess Oteng, Babalo Oteng. 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

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Got a hunter day group on a Sunday afternoon. Some soothing, couple some Sunday soothing melodies. Couple some soothing Sunday melodies, yes. Some soothing Sunday melodies. I've been counting all the days. I want to do the video of you, Sunday. I'm thinking about your love. We could feel a fella, what's it? Tell us, Fugan Samotua High. 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Tell us, Fugan Samotua, Motua, I'm a beast. 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Dear hoping Kilisia. 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Go hunter take group nga tse khubedu hemba re PC FM. 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

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Nora Peace FM re bitse chapide ay a go pana tsa tla o sane 5 o'clock se re shapa di update tsa netse international mane di papadi ma Nora Peace FM santse di international break ho tswa pala tsena tsa 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
1: 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I mean you. Yes, you. How's your business going? Not too good, perhaps, or it could be doing better. We have a solution for you that works like magic. Now, listen very carefully. Come advertise with the best. It's time for your business to be heard and seen. It's time for your business to thrive. Come advertise with people's.
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3: closely with you and all member states to ensure a productive and successful session. I also pay tribute to your predecessor, Their Excellency Ms. Babok, President of the 80th session of the General Assembly, with whom my delegation had the honor to serve as vice
0: president. 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
3: Exemplary leadership and commitment to the ideals of the United Nations. During his term, the world confronted unprecedented challenges. From the COVID-19 pandemic to the eruption of new conflicts, the catastrophic effects of climate change and unstable trade regimes. Throughout this crisis, he remained the moral force and steady anchor of the organization. We salute him for his distinguished service and will fondly cherish his historic visit to the Mountain Kingdom in December 2024. During which he witnessed firsthand of the dividends of the UN's contribution to Lesotho. Mr. President, the theme for this session, Restoring Trust, Managing Transformation, a United Nations that delivers for all, resonate deeply with Lesotho's aspirations for a more inclusive, transparent and result-oriented multilateral system, capable of advancing respect for international law, maintaining global peace and security, accelerating sustainable development, protecting human rights, driving climate action, and implementing long overdue institutional reforms. Lesotho has restored national peace and security following successive episodes of political and security unrest. With the support of the United Nations, the African Union, SADC, and other friendly nations, we have reclaimed our rightful place among the Committee of Nations as a stable and peaceful country. We therefore attest that preventative diplomacy remains the most effective means of averting conflict and ensuring sustainable peace. To create an environment conducive to inclusive growth and development, we continue to advance constitutional reforms aimed at strengthening democratic governance and the rule of law. We remain committed to accountability, professionalism, and respect for human rights for all sectors of society. We recognize that culture of peace requires strong institutions that negate violence in all its forms. An independent judiciary capable of delivering justice impartially and efficiently to restore public trust. Mr. President, we must acknowledge that climate change is no longer a future threat, but a present reality. Lesotho is increasingly experiencing severe floods and droughts, resulting in unparalleled land degradation and extensive damage to critical infrastructure. Despite contributing minimally to global greenhouse gas emissions, least developed countries like Lesotho bear a heavy brunt of climate impact. Global warming and rising sea levels pose terrible threats, particularly to small islands, developing states. We stand in solidarity with these nations and call for greater global action. To cope with these climate-related challenges, we call upon developed countries to honor their commitments by providing new, adequate, predictable, and accessible climate finance. Further, we urge developed countries to transfer environmentally sound technology and to strengthen capacity of developing countries to effectively mitigate and adapt to the adverse effects of climate change. Climate justice demands nothing less. Just energy transition is therefore an imperative if humanity is to be spared.
1: Hey, don't look away. I mean you. Yes, you. How's your business going? Not too good, perhaps? Or it could be doing better. We have a solution for you that works like magic. Now listen very carefully. Come advertise with the best. It's time for your business to be heard.
0: Wa nkutu a gere.
5: I'm not sure.
0: Da dangin da dine ke se ha ke moeng jwa le ina lore e ga wa ha ka e bi se re sa ukwane. 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
5: Eh, am dadi.
0: Dadi. Dangin da.
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1: 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Crime is a fool. Crime is a fool. You know, enforcement officers, let him move. No, has a funny good and a hassle. Mayors in a political game. That is a major thing. Regulate once and for all. You're engaged in a hurry. Jayana Mugosha in Susie, William Kitty, the Annie Zamatata, it's a very good pushy. Leon and the Revelator of Pusombon. We have to sit down. Carry them to the house and retrieve our 20 million. So let's go back to what's right into fundamental. That's a remote around 30 years. Shall I do a move? I can do the fast. We shall have a grab for a woman and I get together. That's a long to say, pushing in the major. That's a COVID and the killing of COVID. And the Ginana with the marshal. Yeah, how is it? Or I got the ambulance. I assume the retainment of the day. He pulls them at Ramana at our home. All the other statistics that are waiting up a man bless, you know. We have to get to the end of the major, who keep you about home pay, the other one, my land, the other one, super friend, a free to a salable selling, I feel it. Then I think the million is another solution, give it a song. But most importantly, it's in our budget, give a guy, and how the money was expended. When I said, it's your way, Bukai, I don't know, Pisa Spiffy, or you're not Spiffy Bukai, Yaraka Mariana, Bukai as a solution, it's in our charities, who are Marimai Robo. Here is a charity and a son who was a city. This is what some assistants in Jim. By Asia, Kababa Asia, how to be nice and Lakai. So we need to know the budget. That this is a reversion of budget to keep a good and your budget and make a breakdown on a gelatin or release it all. Now that Monarima, on my good or Uskaraism, keep what church. It's a much polygamy. Gelatin, we need to mark a milestone like in Salomon 61.
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1: 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is a good thing, because Christian law, very much to send out a good room. Civil service, and I had a same thing. Settlement and civil data, the ticket law is Sarah, 90 years Sarah, Pusoina. That is the same thing. Some of our conflict of interest. Section 1559, I'm going to want to tell. One of us are gunning Ayan. No, if you read the first section 59, the gift was this year more. Scaling up here, or why is it interesting? There are his passport. Section 59, he's a whole conflict of interest. Malawan, oh,
0: that when I go to Tarayolo Fella, reported the Gamana Gahibu, with that outsola pill who draw on a monore, Rekis. Mamina Pisa Femere, Anaque Dulit, Edutina, he put the Gamona hair, relative of recruits, Amaisana, Selaena, Lewena.
2: 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Yes, you. How's your business going? Not too good, perhaps? Or it could be doing better. We have a solution for you that works like magic.
0: Ana de ireko qale ke bona ka re tlo gaoga.
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0: Ah, ntate tshwara jwa lwa 39 fela se re bua moeng ke ne ke bona gore ga e khona e hlile re tlo gaoga. 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
3: 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You know, all the information, including the cost, it's your keyboard. Gale, can you solve it a tender? What are you doing? Director of a tender, what are you doing? Minister of a tender, what are you doing? You know, it's under the agency of a machine, searching our office. You know, the mayor, the carola, the papisio, the born, the Canadian, the Senate, the Barbasan, including the minister, Babata, who never removed foot off him, Barala, the Senate, the papisio, the Senatamosuna. 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The majority of our man is wasting time. What's the hundred year of all people who are not going to Masai? Otherwise, we can propose that is Haman. Our man, our one, and that was a good reason your concern. But then, we are conflicted. Obama, we only take the move, only Carol or Yapus. How about you, men? My paramount are ready to move so. And there's no way. O ka le bela le parliament le se profit ya 10 million le o lela 40000 tsa parliament ha se ka ba hlokela ntoka o ke mamu du sensible ya pela ntaka go nna ba ka tsena profit ya 3 million ya go tsa tsena le tlotlo ya ne se mpitinya ga profit ya 3 million ya ba rule ya 40000 le play ya ba ba ka di tsana 150 mo ha yo so go nne le la. How had you banned the one I put that? Take a market on a department, they come. My parliament down at the students along the popular private sector. What's the motive of Tahuna Sebastian? The parliament editing moon, who is my parliament and I'm crossing. Bassia parliament. When I look at the material, no, that's a Mabamo Tahuna, no one I can come a kid to any cash. By a move. Who's around 2 years? What is it allowed I do? 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But one of us is a private sector, good around the Matican, the Baban. By the way, what's the political scheme? Never see about one, but never see Lisa. But I never was a Hilomanka, that's the whole private sector, and there was a little. How about his Aramona? When I look at about 2 years about all the Gamon, see one of the private sector, you can the idea that you want, in fact, to the effect more, shall I tell you born? The private sector is free. 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You cannot get off one. You can't write down in South Africa. Who gets the beneficiation of South Africa? How does South Africa was on the Fair and Anakun? When you people get to get Chanate, every Masoud, but who also to any direct South Africa, including Melaka. The sort of how not physical case, how you shall. 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
0: 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Yes.
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